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Hello. Okay. I'm back in the seat. Welcome to the Schmelt. My name is Zapadon. I'm filling in for DJ Time Traveler this evening. Kicked things off with a very heavy Schmelt. I wanted to play a wall of noise. I was feeling inspired because I got to see Glenn Branca's Symphony No. 13 for 100 guitars played at Lincoln Center, conducted by Reg Blore the other week, and it was incredible. So I was in the mood for a wall of sound after that experience. We opened things with something a little more gentle, though. It was Novel Amour by Rimaki from a new album, The Path Where Fairies Pass. And the 20-minute track you just heard was a bonus track called Oracle from David Watson and Bill Nace, off of their new album On Bats. And yeah, we love bats here at Schmelting, so I think they did a good job. Gonna keep things rolling for the next 3 hours. Keep it locked to WFMU. Thank you for listening.

Skip back and skip.

Hey y'all, just checking back in. I just wanted to go through some of the tracks that I played already. The first track that I started off with was by Wet Dog. She is an incredible artist based out of Detroit and possibly from Detroit. But this album is really incredible. You guys should check it out. And

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your back door.

0: song, The Sound, from South London, 1981, in a track called Winning. It made me think, did I ever win anything? And I remembered winning a ping pong set at the county fair back when I was a kid. It's exciting to win, isn't it? 25 minutes in front of 8. Here's a winner, George, at his Wake Science.
1: As we plunge into summer and temperatures across the northern hemisphere increase to blistering levels, scientists tell us that we're now seeing

love the album cover. Kent, if you were here, like a 727 photographed a jet engine with a yellow filter over it and a small case, white letters, Kent. I liked it. What are we looking at? 8:32, the garbage man about 28 minutes away. Let's fire up Le Gremlin. We're going to burn across Newton Sparta Road all the way to Cafe Bellissima. Blessed into the dead boys!

Boop, boop, boop, boop, boop, boop, boop, boop, boop, boop, boop, boop, boop, boop, boop, boop, boop, boop, boop, boop, boop, boop, boop, boop, boop, boop, boop, boop, boop, boop, boop, boop, boop, boop, boop, boop, boop, boop, boop, boop, boop, boop, boop, boop, boop, boop, boop, boop, boop, boop, boop, boop, boop, boop, boop, boop, boop, boop, boop, boop, boop, boop, boop, boop, boop, boop, boop, boop, boop, boop, boop, boop, boop, boop, boop, boop, boop, boop, boop, boop, boop, boop, boop, boop, boop, boop, boop, boop, boop, boop, boop, boop, boop, boop, boop, boop, boop, boop, boop, boop, boop, boop, boop, boop, boop, boop, boop, boop, boop, boop, boop, boop, boop, boop, boop, boop, boop, boop, boop, boop, boop, boop, boop, boop, boop, boop

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I watched CPUs quicker in down on your Tannhauser gate. All those moments will be lost in time, like tears in rain.

I found a dream clue made of parts to fuel the whole. All it is information. Supplement my Once somebody else told me what it looked like. Now I try to draw it myself and it is nebulous. 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I still don't look at it head on.

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I'm talking to you, and you, and you too.

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If you head over there, you'll see all the information about the music as it is being played, and or catch up on what you missed, and or see what people are chatting about in the playlist chat, and or join the playlist chat yourself. Right now we're going to hear something new from the band Panic Shack from Wales. They have a new self-titled out on a label called Brace Yourself. And the song we're going to hear is called Girl Band Starter Pack. And because of that song title, I will mention that Panic Shack is an all-woman band. I think that's the only reason it's relevant to mention that. Panic Shack here on The Evan Funk Davies Show on WFMU.

Hold on a minute. Hold on a minute. Electronics error. All right, here we go. Let's start from the beginning. Why not?

0: 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You're teaching a workshop. You're in a motel, and you start having a heart attack. What should you do?
1: Oh, I know this one. I call 911.
0: No, Kevin, you sing.
1: If I'm having a heart attack, shouldn't I be calling 911?
0: Nah, at your age, you're not going to make it to the hospital. You're going to die. Just sing this happy song.

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1: That's the point, Kevin.
0: How so?
1: Things can only get better from here.
0: Oh, I get it. After all these years, you're a mad genius.
1: No, I'm just a working class.

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1: So am I.
2: We all are.
3: I don't like to say goodbye.
0: Well, you know, when Mrs. Sears, Marguerite, that's your grandmother. She doesn't know that yet, see, but she'll love it. When we were pioneering together in Africa, the Africans had a saying about farewells. They said if there were no goodbyes, there could be no hellos. What do you think about that?
4: I think they're pretty smart in Africa.
5: I'd like to go there sometime.
3: Me too.
6: Me too.
3: Neat.